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2: This is the greatest and best song in the world. Tribute. Long time ago, me and my brother Kyle here, we was hitchhiking down a long and lonesome road. 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And he said,

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Now you don't need

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I say you look so fine that I really wanna make you mine. 4, 5, 6, come on and get your kicks. Now you don't need a

0: 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So rock das Leben.
1: Hi folks, this is Don from Don's Guns and Indoor Shooting Ranges North and South. This was a lot of fun out there shooting this machine gun. Would you like to do it?

0: 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You're playing cards. You're gambling with the lives of millions of people. Yes.
1: 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So rockt das Leben.